Hi, my name is Hander, and I'm here representing a Brazilian ministry I really enjoy working for. I am talking about TV Terceiro Anjo. TV Terceiro Anjo is a web TV focused on spreading the gospel, reaching mainly the Portuguese speakers audience, not only in Brazil, but throughout the globe. We have quite a mission to accomplish, since Portuguese is one of the most spoken languages in the world and the most widely spoken language in South America and in the whole Southern Hemisphere. In 10 years, our numbers have grown to more than 2,200 videos posted on our YouTube channel, almost 40 million views, more than 337,000 subscribers, and viewers have watched our videos in more than 200 countries. We have been working hard on preaching the gospel, and God has blessed our efforts, sending many volunteers and many missionaries to work with us, using their talents, their gifts, to the advancement of His kingdom in areas like translation, dubbing, subtitling, recording, and audio and video edition. Our TV shows are offered in a wide range of categories, such as crafting, health, testimonies, interviews, prophecies, gospel outreach, and even radio. We also have a radio station in Manaus, right at the heart of the Amazon, being able to reach more than 2 million listeners in this part of Brazil. As you may have guessed, we are a non-profit religious organization, and as such, we depend on donations for doing the work we do. So you too can be part of this team through your prayers, support, and donations. Please access www.terceiroanjo.com, scroll down to the bottom, and click the last button where it says Doar, and you will see links on how to help us keep this ministry going forward. At Terceiro Anjo, we publish content to save. God bless.